0: It's the Greg Beharrell Show. You know, if there's one thing that people are always saying to me, it's, Greg, what's something we can learn about you? I love living in the moment. Check my social media. There's all sorts of selfies of me living in the moment. Another thing people are saying to me is, Greg Beharrell, you don't have enough news from Fresno on your radio show. And you're thinking, Greg, why would I care what's going on in Fresno? Well, Fresno is a magical place, as we're about to find out when we listen to another actual clip from the Fresno Television News.
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0: So what is your go-to when you're eating at a food court?
1: I get a burger, cheeseburger, and fries.
0: Oh, yeah. Cheeseburger and fries. Even Vought couldn't construct a better team up.
1: And then I make it, it's kind of like a healthy, because I don't get a soda.
0: I mean, the fact that you struggled to recall the word healthy is telling.
1: Yeah, well, you know, so I'm tricking myself into thinking that a burger and fries is healthy because I forego the soda, right?
0: Yep, and using Shakespearean-esque words like forego means people will just assume you must be right.
1: Absolutely. It works for sure.
0: Wow. What is my go-to at the food court? Oh, thanks for asking.
1: What's your go-to at the food court?
0: Oh, that's so polite of you. You know, I like anything on a stick.
1: Oh, wow. Hot dog on a stick.
0: No, not that kind of stick. I mean, serve it to me on a tray that's covered in old soda spills. Very sticky. I have terrible balance. Comes in handy.
1: Or I thought it was just the stick.
0: You know, fun fact, my nickname in college was Hot Dog on a Stick. There was an embarrassing incident.
1: Yeah, right.
0: Involving a bike seat.
1: I better erase that image from my mind.

It's the Greg Beharrell Show. So last hour, we talked about this study done by the British Academy of Sound Therapy that says it takes 13 minutes of listening to your favorite music to release sadness. If you're feeling down, 13 minutes of your favorite tunes gonna pick you back up. Okay, well, what if you're not sad and you're just sort of neutral, starting your day? Well, this study also says that it takes 9 minutes of listening to music to make you happy. You're up in the morning, you're a little tired, 9 minutes of your fave songs are gonna change your whole day. This is especially helpful for those in the movie The Purge.

0: So you have a special dinner to attend later tonight.
1: Well, it's.
0: Okay, that was Joe Goldberg levels of suspicious. Well, what is the occasion?
1: It's with a men's group that I go to, and we meet and have dinner.
0: Ooh, what you gonna order?
1: We're going to the mall, and that's how special it is.
0: The restaurant's in the mall? You're going to a mallstrant?
1: To the mall food court.
0: Oh, you're having dinner at the food court. Oh, 'tis the dream.
1: Well, yeah, and then everyone can get whatever they want because there's all these options at the food court.
0: Yeah, the food court is easily in my top three best courts ever, with tennis and night.
1: Well, yeah, and, you know, like I say, there's a lot of options.
0: You can't spell courtship without food court.
1: That could be.
0: No, yeah, I love eating in the food court. I've said for years that every food should be offered on a stick.
1: Well, I know you're working and everything, but, you know, if you want, you can meet us over there.
0: Well, you know, I have fallen for that prank several times, only to be seated alone at a foretop until the security guard says, we're closing. But, you know what? Sure. I'm ready to trust again.
1: No. I'm going to be there. I'll be there at 7 o'clock for sure.

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I use it. It's awesome. I really believe in it. Check it out. And now on to the show. With a little determination, a lunch buffet can become a dinner buffet.

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0: It's the Greg Beharrell Show. You know, if you're like me, then you also believe I'm not afraid of anything, except running out of small talk before the end of the haircut. But also, if you're like me, you're busy during the afternoon all week long. If that's the case, there's something very important you're missing. All the great TV that's on during the afternoon. Don't worry, I've got your back on this. Here's a sample of what you've missed on afternoon TV.
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0: 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It's time for some more music.
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0: Greg B. Harrell Show, or for short form and accuracy, Greg B.S.
1: Oh. Hi.
0: Hi.
1: Yes.
0: Okay, I'm not sure why you said that, as if I asked about swinging by the Carpathians and popping into Dracula's. What's up?
1: Just hanging out, listening to music.
0: You know, if you were lying down listening to music, you could be flat.
1: Yes.
0: So. Yeah, okay. I mean, I thought that was clever and deserved a little something, but that's fine.
1: Yeah. I just wanted to request a song.
0: Oh, you don't want to talk to me.
1: Oh, I'll talk to you.
0: Okay, I mean, I could have done without the hesitation, but still. The reason I want to talk is because I'm lonely in here.
1: Oh, I bet.
0: Well, I mean, I personally wouldn't bet on another person's loneliness, but take the over.
1: Yes.

It's the Greg Beharrell Show. This is fascinating. The British Academy of Sound Therapy did a study to find out how people use music. Here we go. 9 out of 10 folks use music to relax. Makes sense. 8 out of 10 people use music to be happy. Okay. 4.5 out of 10 people use music to process emotion. Whoa, that's pretty heavy. And 3 out of 10 folks use music to concentrate. Just like orange juice. That's fine. I'll see myself out.

0: So you have a special dinner to attend later tonight.
1: Well, yeah.
0: Okay, that was Joe Goldberg levels of suspicious. Well, what is the occasion?
1: It's with a men's group that I go to, and we meet and have dinner.
0: Ooh, what you gonna order?
1: We're going to the mall. I mean, that's how special it is.
0: The restaurant's in the mall? You're going to a mallstrant?
1: To the mall food court.
0: Oh, you're having dinner at the food court. Oh, 'tis the dream.
1: Well, yeah. And then everyone can get whatever they want because there's all these options at the food court.
0: Yeah, yeah. The food court is easily in my top three best courts ever with tennis and night.
1: Well, yeah. And, you know, like I say, there's a lot of options.
0: You can't spell courtship without food court.
1: That could be.
0: No, yeah, I love eating in the food court. I've said for years that every food should be offered on a stick.
1: Well, I know you're working and everything, but, you know, if you want, you can meet us over there.
0: Well, you know, I have fallen for that prank several times, only to be seated alone at a foretop until the security guard says, we're closing. But, you know what? Sure. I'm ready to trust again.
1: No. I'm going to be there. I'll be there at 7 o'clock for sure.

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So, you know, blame them. I do not tolerate hypocrisy in others, because hypocrisy is my thing.

0: Do you ever get the munchies?
1: Yes.
0: How suspicious. What now? What is your favorite go-to snack when you have the munchies?
1: Let me think.
0: Well, I mean, this is proving that I came to the right person.
1: Probably pizza and a burrito.
0: I've already pressed 9 and 1. Tell me you don't mean this as a combination.
1: Sure, yes.
0: Hold on. You combined a pizza slice and a burrito? My God, how?
1: Just wrapped a piece of pizza around the burrito and I took a bite. It was pretty good.
0: What did it taste like? Broken laws of physics? Wow. I mean, somewhere Thanos is like, see, this is why I did the snap.
1: Yeah, well, that was about it.
0: Well, I should think so. When you start with burrito wrapped in a pizza slice, you can't really go much farther. And I mean legally.
1: Yes.

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0: good name. Especially in England. They love a Bob.
1: Yeah?
0: All right, Bob, go ahead and park the lorry, mate.
1: Thanks.
0: Yeah, Bob is a great British name. Yeah, you have to go there sometime and say hello to them.
1: Hey, I'm Bob. Hey.
0: No, don't do a Fonzie impersonation. Hey.

It's the Greg B. Harrell Show, where we talk weird music stuff, and this is weird. Coffee and music have a similar effect on us. What? Huh? Study out of NYU found that coffee and music both stimulate brainwave activity in a manner that leaves our brains functioning in a beta brainwave manner. What does that mean? Well, a beta brainwave manner is peak cognitive ability for us human folk. So if you forget your coffee, music could help with that. And then if you forget your music, coffee can, you know, be coffee, which is fine.

0: Now, okay, let me ask you a question.
1: Yes, yes, yes, yes.
0: So they won't give me a budget for a sound effects library.
1: Okay.
0: So I ask listeners to help me with sound effects, and I'll ask you, are there any sound effects you can do?
1: What kind of sound effects are you looking for? I can do anything.
0: Well, first, let me say I do enjoy that you approach this task as if you're already the best in the biz. Yeah, sound effects doctor here. What sound effect you need?
1: Yes.
0: Just, you know what? Just any sound effect, whatever you're an expert in. What was that?
1: I don't know. It just came to me. I just put it out there.
0: That was a mystery sound effect.
1: It was just a mystery sound effect.
0: Okay, well, I guess I'll file that under M.
1: Okay, yes, for mystery sound effect.
0: Wow. Sounds like if a wolf ate a club DJ.
1: Okay.

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It's pretty cool. Check it out. Let me know what you think. Or just shout what you think, and I'll probably be close enough to hear it. How do you think stopping the microwave with 1 second left makes the microwave feel?

0: What are you an expert in?
1: Skateboarding and surfing.
0: Skateboarding and surfing?
1: I love skateboarding and surfing.
0: Wow. Their couple name could be skate burfing. So you're pretty good at the skating and surfing, huh?
1: Love teaching that stuff.
0: Oh, you teach it? Wow. Well, then I'll ask you, what is the key to being good at surfing and skating?
1: Knowing you're perpendicular, you know, that you're straight over the top every time you're doing something. Stay perpendicular.
0: Oh, that's my mistake. I keep trying to do everything dickular.
1: I like that. So perpendicular. I like that, bro.
0: Well, what about balance on the skateboard or the surfboard?
1: Well, of course, find the balance. You got to come to find that balance. There's so many things in between.
0: So it's important to find the balance.
1: Find the balance.
0: But wouldn't you say with balance, true balance is finding a mix of balance and imbalance, because balance must include imbalance due to the nature of balance?

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0: It's the Greg B. Harrell Show. We talk weird music stuff. This is weird. We know vinyl lovers are a quirky bunch. They often like to remove the hiss and sound blips that come from dust built up in the grooves of a record. So, to remove the dust, some folks use wood glue. Huh? Yeah, so this is a thing. Apparently, they cover their turntable sat record in wood glue, avoiding the label, of course. Then they let it sit overnight, then peel the wood glue off the album in the morning. The dust in the grooves leaves with the glue. But, fair warning, this could go wrong very quickly and snap the vinyl. Goodness, the things people do for pristine sound. Also, band name idea, snap the vinyl. Yeah, write that down, that's good.
1: Oh, Father, tell me

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0: Well, I spend my money on scratchers.
1: Oh, yeah? You ever hit anything big on the scratchers?
0: Not much. I mean, 500, 300, 400.
1: Wow, that's big. I've been scratching myself for years, and I've never made anything off it.
0: Yeah, somebody told me that if you keep on playing the same numbers over and over, you should win. And I tried it out for a month, and I did win.
1: Ah, yes, the law of my people, averages.
0: Yeah. Good luck. Hopefully I'll get some moolah.
1: Yes, I wish you good luck, and thank you for showing me how I've developed skills via my many rashes.
0: Okay, you take care. Bye-bye.
1: All right.

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It's the Greg Beharrell Show. Grow up and stop judging people on the way they look, and start judging them on their grammar like the rest of us. I like to close every show by writing a little something in my diary. So here we go, Dear Diary Greg Beharrell here. The world is full of mysteries. What is the meaning of life? Are we alone in the universe? Why don't characters on TV shows say bye before hanging up the phone? Thanks for listening, everybody.

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All right, that was New Order, True Faith, right here on 96X. And speaking of True Faith, man, Sublime coming back this weekend, got a new album out this week. And I think Jacob Knoll just said that he had a new girlfriend. He posted on social media. So things are going good on and off the stage for those guys. And they're going to be playing this weekend at Point Break Festival. We're pretty damn excited about that. So, yeah, a couple days from now, you guys get your tickets now. If you do not have them, you will get to see Bud and Eric and Jacob right there on the stage. And this version of Sublime is one you do not want to miss.

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That was the Black Keys the night before, right here on 96X. That ended up being their ninth number one on the adult alternative chart. So that's pretty crazy. That song just basically started as a groove and a chord progression, and but they somehow finished it up in like 30 minutes, which is insane. We're going to go back a little bit to the Breeders with Cannonball. Kim Deal accidentally left in that weird bass intro and the little false start at the beginning, and the producer, Steve Albini, who's huge, just thought it would give the song a little personality. Turns out that happy accident did become one of the most recognizable openings of the 90s.

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All right, that was Blink. I hope you met some girl at a rock show. And if you're already thinking about your next big summer night out, Stick Figure's coming back. They're bringing their Enjoy the Ride tour to the Veterans United Home Loans Amphitheater, VB, Saturday, June 26th. So that's coming up soon. Brand new music. It's a whole new production. If you've ever seen these guys before, you know they don't just like play a show. 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So grab your crew, get there early, prepare to even forget what day it is for a couple hours. Stick Figure, live, VB, June 26th. It's coming up fast. 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

All right, that was Oasis, Wonderwall, and if you're looking for something fun to do with the family this summer, summer nights just got a whole lot brighter and cooler at Water Country USA. 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

school back then, and now she's got her master's and she's been teaching school for like 4 or 5 years. 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

All right, that was Weezer, Africa, right here on 96X. Over the weekend, my wife and daughter and I were just laying on the beach on Saturday, relaxing, and we were listening to a bunch of music, and my daughter just out of nowhere asked, what is our favorite Weezer song? That's kind of hard, because Weezer has had a lot of good songs over the years, and different albums, different times in my life, whatever. But at that moment, I was just sitting on the beach, so it was 1,000 degrees outside, and I think I landed on Island in the Sun. It might have been the heat talking, I don't know, but it is a great song. I'm curious though, what is your favorite Weezer song? Think about it while we get into the Foo Fighters right now. The Pretender, 96X.

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2: All right, it is time for the Morning Buzz. This is Queens of the Stone Age. We don't play this track very often on 96X, and honestly, I lean towards, I don't know, usually the heavier Queen stuff, but this song is important because it really was the first time a lot of people ever heard of the band. This track came out in 2000 as the lead single from Rated R. It was the first Queens of the Stone Age song to actually chart and get them some mainstream attention. So Josh Homme wrote it before No One Knows, and I know you guys thought I was going to play No One Knows, but no. Before that song made them huge, back when they were still sort of a weird desert rock sort of secret that only certain people knew about. Ironically, a song called The Lost Art of Keeping a Secret is the one that blew their cover. Here it is, Queens of the Stone Age, your Morning Buzz on 96X.

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that scientists announced they finally detected wind, like a hot wind coming off the supermassive black hole that is at the center of our own galaxy. They've been looking for evidence for more than like 50 years, but it turns out there's a giant stream of superheated gas through the Milky Way. Not really the end of world stuff you see in movies, but still kind of cool when you realize the black hole is in our own backyard, kind of, basically breathing a little bit. All right, let's trade that black hole for a different kind of rage. Here's Rage Against the Machine, Killing in the Name, 96X.

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Now you do what they told you. Now you do what they told you. Now you do what they told you.

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All right, that was the Dirty Heads, One of Those Days, right here on 96X, and I hope you guys are having a good day. I definitely am. And speaking of Dirty Heads, though, they're rolling into Point Break Festival this weekend. One of us here at the station, whether it's me, Nick, Alex, or Justin, is going to be sitting down with those guys, interviewing them. We're actually going to talk with just about everybody in the lineup this weekend, so it should be pretty damn fun. I'll be down there all weekend long, bouncing around. So if you're there and you're trying to stay out of the sun or something, come find me. If you're heading out to Point Break, and you see me wandering around, come say hi, hang out for a little bit. Let's burn one, enjoy the weekend together. It's gonna be a good one.

All right, that was Linkin Park in the end right here on 96X. I hope you guys are having a good morning so far. We're going to go back quite a bit to Kurt Cobain doing In Bloom. He said this was written about people that love Nirvana's loud, catchy sound, but completely missed what the band was actually trying to say. So you guys listen up close, see if you can figure it out. Somehow it did become one of their biggest sing-alongs.

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All right, that surely is a dream. That was Marcy Playground, Sex and Candy right here on 96X. Good stuff. I wanted to give a shout out to one of my good friends. I'm going to call him DRC. He's been working for about 5 years on perfecting a strain he calls Disco Lemonade. I don't know if the name came from the song Sex and Candy, but it feels like it fits the vibe. The cool part is I've watched him tweak it and refine it through countless versions over the years, and he finally nailed it. So if you've ever made anything, music, art, food, whatever, you know how satisfying it is when that trial and error finally pays off. DRC, congratulations, man. Nice work on the Disco Lemonade strain. All right, speaking of sweetness, here's Jimmy Eat World 96X.

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All right, that was the Foo Fighters Everlong right here on 96X. Angelo here, but I'm getting out of here. This is my last break. Before I get out of here, though, yesterday was actually my 29th anniversary with my wife, Erica. I didn't make it out of here early. I had a really long day. So we did sneak away last night, had some dinner at Orion's Roof, and that was really nice. But tonight, I'm getting out of here. I'm getting out of here now. I'm going to go spend some time with her and my daughter. And at the end of the day, that's the good stuff right there. Thanks for hanging out with me this morning. I'll see you guys back here tomorrow morning, 6 a.m. I almost forgot what I was even going to say. Here's the All-American Rejects. Get this, 96X. I'm out.

Possum Kingdom, that's toadies. And speaking of animals, Goose. Goose was at the Dome last night. We got round two of Goose happening tonight at the Dome by Rudder Mills in Virginia Beach. And you should get tickets for this show. I went to last night's and it was absolutely amazing. The lights, the music, the skill. I love Goose. It was so much fun. Details at Ticketmaster.com.

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After all these years of going to Sunsets on the River, I am finally an official member of the Hermitage Museum. And that's pretty cool. I didn't realize they had some perks that go along with that, and like a museum membership sharing program. So anyway, so Hermitage Museum and Gardens, they have Sunsets on the River happening this Thursday, starting at 5:30. 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Sunsets on the River, it's my favorite, probably my favorite thing in Norfolk. And that's happening this Thursday. 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

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It's a 1, 2, 3, take my hand and come with me, because you look so fine that I really wanna make you mine. I said, you look so fine that I really wanna make you mine. 4, 5, 6, come on and get your kicks. Now you don't need

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It's 96X, and coming up, we have the flashback lunch with a group that was started by a guy who spent some time in Los Angeles as a struggling musician and working as a commercial jingle writer, but then had a song go viral in 2010. Who is that band? You'll find out on the flashback lunch.

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It's the Flashback Lunch on 96X. Alex hanging out with you. So Mark Foster, he was a struggling musician in LA for several years, working as a commercial jingle writer. And then he founded Foster the People. The song Pumped Up Kicks became a huge success in 2010 and got the group a record deal. They did some small club shows and appearances at music festivals. And they released their debut album, Torches, in May of 2011, which featured this next song. It is Houdini, Foster the People on the Flashback Lunch.

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All right, so Obsession has been in theaters, and it has been a huge success, created by YouTuber Curry Barker. 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And looks like he said he's interested in doing more of an anthology series. That would be very cool. I just love how he's given Hollywood the middle finger. Muse, now this is Be With You. It's on 96X.

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Wow, Olivia Rodrigo said that her mom missed her Lollapalooza show to watch Korn, which is apparently her mom's favorite band. Pretty cool. Korn now falling away from me.

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It is Alex getting out of here, and coming up, Nick Chappell has some new music, kind of, at 4:20 p.m. So Blink 182, they just released the 25th anniversary edition of Take Off Your Pants and Jacket, and that includes 6 songs that were never on streaming or on one of those releases with the album. So you are going to hear one of those 6 songs at 4:20 p.m. Technically, the song is from 2001, so it is old, but it's new to 96X.

Taking Back Sunday, a decade under the influence is on 96X. I'm Nick Chappell, back at it for a new day. Is this supposed to storm or something? I always get like the worst headaches from the atmosphere or something right before a storm. It's dark outside, but I didn't think it was supposed to rain. But I'm playing hurt today, man. Got a gnarly headache. Just pop some Tylenol. I'll get through it. Kick it off now. Turn it up. It's lit. My Own Worst Enemy. It's on 96X.

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All right, coming up on the 420 this afternoon, we've got a new old song from Blink-182, I guess. They put out an anniversary edition of their album, Take Off Your Pants and Jacket, and they got some vault tracks on there. So it's a new old song that we're going to play on the 420 later from Blink-182. Right now, though, it's Beastie Boys. No!

everybody. It's that time of the day, one of my favorite times of the day, when I drop some random facts on you. Like, the average lightning flash would light a 100-watt light bulb for 3 months. That's how much energy is in that. Washington, D.C. has a higher population than two states. They would be Vermont and Wyoming. Leonardo DiCaprio's first on-screen kiss was with a guy. It was in the movie Total Eclipse in 1995, and the actor he kissed was David Thewlis. I think that's how you say his name. The guy who played Professor Lupin in the Harry Potter movies. That's that guy. Walt Disney was not cryogenically frozen. That's an old myth. He was cremated and buried in a cemetery in Glendale, California. And finally, Stephen King sold the film rights of The Shawshank Redemption to Frank Darabont for only $5,000. He never cashed the check, and a few years later, he mailed it back with a note saying, "In case you ever need bail money, love, Steve." So there you go. Those are random facts. This is White Zombie.

96X, a little seether and broken on this Tuesday afternoon. Kind of gloomy outside. I don't think it's supposed to rain, but kind of a cloudy day out there. A little bit cooler, too, which is nice. All right, older adults who tend to see the bright side of life may be giving their brains a boost because a new study out of Harvard followed more than 9,000 Americans age 70 and older, and they found that people with higher levels of optimism were about 15% less likely to develop dementia. And the trend held true regardless of race, health conditions, and even depression levels. People are starting to realize that optimism isn't just a personality trait that you're born with. It can be strengthened through mental exercises and therapy, and having that more positive outlook could be protecting your brain health. And over the past few years or so, I find myself, as I'm starting to get a little bit older, trying not to stress about the small stuff and trying to look at everything glass half full than half empty. And apparently, that could decrease your chances of dementia. So be positive, everybody.

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This 96X concert calendar is out of control. So many awesome shows on there, including one we announced recently. Tickets are on sale now to see Stick Figure. They're bringing their Enjoy the Ride tour with some brand new music and a whole new show to the Veterans United Homelands Amphitheater in Virginia Beach next summer. We're almost exactly a year away, June 26, 2027. So get those tickets now to see Stick Figure. Right now, it's music from Audio Slave. 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

little Newfound Glory, my friends, over you. It's on 96X. And if you're doing a little spring cleaning, because technically it's still spring, there's a new article on cleaning mistakes that you're making your home dirtier by doing. And here are some of the highlights if you're doing a little cleaning. Forgetting to clean things you use to clean, like the equipment you use, like vacuums, washing machines, and toilet brushes. 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Mopping floors with laundry detergent. 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Spraying cleaning agents directly on surfaces. 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I try to clean up around our house pretty much every Saturday. Kind of, you know, prevent myself from having to do a giant clean every once in a while. So there you go. Some tips for cleaning. Just saw that story. Thought I'd share. Right now, it's No Doubt with Spiderwebs. It's on 96X.

at social media dozens of times a day, and odds are you're probably doing it right now. Not judging, just saying. If you're gonna do it, head over to Facebook and Instagram and follow 96X for news, events, memes that'll make you giggle, and other random shenanigans.

All right, another day of new music coming your way on the 420 very shortly. I've got a new old one from Blink-182. I'll explain. That's coming up right now, though. It's The Interrupters.

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2: And it's brought to you by the Point Break Festival happening down at the oceanfront this weekend. We're just a few days away, kids, so get those tickets now at pointbreakfestival.com. All right, a new one today from Blink-182. It's not exactly new, but it's new to us. In 2001, of course, they put out their album Take Off Your Pants and Jacket. And this year, to celebrate the 25th anniversary of that album, they put out a reissue of it. And on there, there are, I think, 5 or 6 bonus tracks, some vault tracks, as they're calling them. So it's new old music is what I'm going to call it. So one of those vault tracks we're going to play for you off of that seminal album, one of my favorite Blink-182 albums. This one's called Don't Tell Me It's Over. It's from Blink-182 on the 420 right now.

That's the latest from Dexter and the Moon Rocks. It's Freaking Out. It's on 96X. I'm Nick Chappell. Don't forget, coming up tomorrow, join us for Why Not Wednesdays out of the Sandler Center Plaza at Town Center, Virginia Beach. It's kicking off at 5 o'clock. 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

0: right.
1: So in case you haven't heard, America is about to celebrate our 250th anniversary. Yeah, America, we're getting old. So to celebrate, we're going to bury a time capsule. That sounds like fun, right? I mean, who has a time capsule anymore? I think they used to be kind of big back in the day, but we're going to do it. And it won't be open until July 4th, 2276. So that's another 250 years for those of you who didn't want to do that math. Now, as for what's going to go in it, the director of the project said we wanted all states and territories to be represented to choose their own objects to submit. So there are some rules. Obviously, you can't put any kind of food in there that's going to spoil, but you could probably put a Twinkie in there. I'm sure that would last. And you can't have anything that would affect the objects around them, so no adhesives or leather either. But we do know some of the things that are going to go in there. They're going to put in an iPhone 17, some Native American artwork, essays from students, and a Coca-Cola bottle. So there you go. We're going to do a time capsule on July 4th that, again, won't be open until the year 2276.

Well, Space Hog, in the meantime, on 96X, on your Tuesday drive home. Happy early Tuesday evening, everybody. Nick Chappell hanging out with you. And we all know that in the fall, pumpkin spice, everything is all the rage. But now, in summer, I guess the equivalent to pumpkin spice are pickles. You can now find dill pickle flavored everything. We're talking popcorn, pretzels, even protein bars, hummus, and frozen pizza. Smoothie King, even teamed up with Grillo's Pickles to create a pickle smoothie. I think I'll pass on that one. It's gotten so intense that a food trend forecaster said that pickles have become the main character for food of the summer. And apparently Gen Z is craving, quote, food that bites back. So there you go. We've got pumpkin spice everything in the fall. And in the summertime, we're going pickle crazy.

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Oh, the dog days are over. It's Florence and the Machine on 96X. It is Tuesday. It is June 16th, and I've got birthdays for you. So happy 48th birthday to Daniel Brühl, who was Baron Zemo in the Captain America Civil War and Falcon and Winter Soldier movies. He was also in Inglourious Basterds. Phil Mickelson, professional golfer, is 56. MC Ren of NWA is 57. Laurie Metcalf, who was Jackie on Roseanne, is 71. Got Al Crawlings, a 79. That was OJ's driver in the Bronco chase back in the day. Joan Van Ark is 83 when she was Val Ewing on Dallas and Knott's Landing. I never saw either of those shows. And then RIP birthdays to Tupac Shakur, the Ultimate Warrior of the WWE, and Jack Albertson, who was Grandpa Joe in Willy Wonka, and Stan Laurel, half of Laurel and Hardy back in the day. Today is also National Fudge Day, 5 days until Father's Day, and 18 days until the 4th of July.

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Under You. It's on 96X, and I'm done on this Tuesday, everybody. So stick around. Greg Behar will be up at 7 o'clock, so give him a listen. And I will talk to you tomorrow afternoon. I gotta go. I'll leave you now with 3 Days Grace. Never too late. It's on 96X.

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1: Is a billion-dollar industry in North America.
0: Oh, that sounds cool. That sounds cool.
1: Yeah, I doubt Hay will ever need a bailout.
0: It's funny that I'm actually really talking to Greg B. Harrell.
1: Okay, well, I'm glad that's funny, because my Hay material fell pretty flat. But I am glad you're getting a good chuckle out of chatting to me. I can't tell you how often people describe me as laughable.
0: It's not laughable. No, I don't mean to say laughable.
1: Oh, here we go. Everyone get ready to take this down.
0: Conservatively enjoyable.
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0: Hey, is this Greg?
1: Yes, yes, it is. Look, if you're ever not sure, just listen for the echo of your question reverberating throughout the hollowness of my personality.
0: Hey, what's up?
1: Very little. Although, you know what? I rarely check what's up these days, because the last 8 times it's been ceiling. What's up?
0: Greg, this is Paul. Do you remember me calling you before?
1: Yeah, no, I remember. I recognize your voice. You and your friend were hanging out.
0: You know, we're just hanging out in the backyard and the nice weather out here. So, you know, we're drinking Bud Light.
1: Oh, goodness. Hank Hill has his alley and you have your backyard. So it's just a drinking day for you and a recycling drive for your bin?

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We talk random weird music stuff on this show. Here's one for you. How many cassette tapes have been sold all time? You're not going to believe this number. Over 100 billion worldwide. Wow, that's a lot of rewind.

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0: But you know what? I want to give you a little bit of history, too.
1: Oh, here we go.
0: From my world, okay?
1: Yep, all right. I'm taking notes and doodling, but just a little bit.
0: Back in the day, my sister and I were in the original King Kong movie with Jessica Lange.
1: What? That's my favorite rom-com. So what were you in that movie?
0: We were in this. We were the ones that were running from the monkey when he came over here.
1: Wow, no kidding. You got to run away from Kong. That is so cool. I'd settle for shooing Mothra. That's awesome.
0: Isn't it? Oh, yeah, you know what? We all have to have a little bit of awesomeness in us. You know, we just have to remember what our awesomeness is, right?
1: Oh, see, Jessica Lange should have said that to Kong.

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Why is it all these tourist spots have ruins? 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